0: one for me.
1: So, I was walking past this gray swimming pool the other day, and I thought about you, and yeah, I thought, what if we went for a dive sometime?

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He and a man named Gilberto, I believe it was.

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Oh yes, I'm stuck on you.

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You know, tomorrow's their future, but for me, just another day. They all gather around me. They seem to know my name. 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

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How long I wondered, could this thing last?

0: What are you doing in here, man?
1: Well, I just stopped in this evening to get myself a little taste. The music is nice and swinging, and of course, I really dig the place. Of course, I haven't had much sleep lately, and I feel sort of down and out.
0: Yeah, but look over there in the corner, man.
1: Oh, yeah, there.

She slowed up just a little bit and turned her head and smiled. She was 34, 24, 38 and dressed in the lady style. I finally caught up with the pretty little thing before she got out on the streets. And she told me she was waiting on her old man, who was a policeman on the beat.

where you live. No, no, no. Disregard that. That's okay. That's the most important thing. I want to know you.

a sweet refrain. Though spring is here, to me it's still September.